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And we just heard Rena with Rudy Taylor, the original, off of Bola Modin from 2020. We heard Zach Mina with Novel off of Rotten Citizens Volume 4, The Rotten Cities Files. And we started off that set with Game Boys doing Freedom from 2016. Released by Beach Como Recordings. 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And I've only got about an hour left, so let's get back to it. We're going to listen to some Ray Boleto. This is Rain Boy Super Spacer. 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Enjoy.

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You just heard Inigo Vontier with Yarlo from 2021's Mexico Trance, released by Correspondent Records. We heard Arthur Johnson with I Want to Take You Home from 2021, released by Duro. More disco with Kairos from 2022 on Autonation. And we started off that set with Ray Boleto's Rain Boy Super Spacer from 2017's Mondo Realterado. All right, you've been listening to Electro Nouveau here on Freeform Portland with me, Talk. 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But we're going to listen to some Dino Linney now, The Secret Tapes, off of 9 Records. 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

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That was Veltran with Noches from 2021. We heard Darlin' Vlies with Stoppage Time from 2026. Kim Shees with Udust, the Rodeer remix. And we started off that set with Dino Linney's Secret Tapes, the Cabaret Nocturne remix from 2019 on Nine Records. Thanks so much for tuning in. Keep it locked here on Freeform Portland. Because up next is Yoon with Planet Yoon. It's always a good time. And yeah, I'll see y'all next week. I got one last track for you. We're going to go out on Radio Gaze's Totem Echoes. And I'll see y'all next week. Bye.

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and welcome. This is your host, DJ Yoon, checking in with you to let you know you are listening to Planet Yoon this evening, right here on Freeform Portland. I am here every other Thursday from 6 to 8 p.m. Welcome. Big thanks to DJ Talk and the folks over at Electro Nouveau, bringing me in. Sounding great out here in this sunny fall day here we're having. I guess, is it fall already? I don't know. Officially? I think it is. I think we're past the point. Let me tell you what we've been listening to. We were just listening to the sounds of a new record. Something that's not even out yet. It's a Toronto-based all-lady quartet called Cicada Woods. And we heard Astor Piazzolla's composition, Otoño, translated Autumn, from a release called Seasons, which is due out on October 30th. And that is a 2026 self-released effort. Frank Paul preceded that with The Romantic Side of Rickrack, and that comes from Remove the Cork, a 1998 Demosaurus release. Claudine Lager was before that with A Man and a Woman. And that comes off of Claudine, a 1967 A&M release. We heard a short little piece from Lawrence Harvey with music by Herbie Mann there, blowing into his flute. The track was just titled Track 2, Side 1, from This Is My Beloved, a 1961 Rhino Atlantic release. We heard from the Kingston Trio doing Raspberries, Strawberries, and this can be found on The Best of the Kingston Trio, a 1962 Capitol Records thing. Edith Piaf gave us Coup de Grazu, I think it's how, or Coup de Grazu. Coup de Grazu, I think is how you say it. And it's something about a mining disaster, from what little I can find out about it. That is a 1954 Columbia Masterworks release, I think just titled Edith Piaf. What else do we have? Oh yeah, Django Reinhardt was in there kicking us off with I'll See You in My Dreams. And I have this on a collection called The Best of Django Reinhardt, a 1996 Parlophone France compilation of Django's works. And that is how we begin the program. If you haven't tuned into this show before, I do an eclectic show. You don't know what you will find. Thanks for tuning in last week. If you caught my on-air guest, Harrison Rapp, I did just post that up to my Mixcloud page. You can find not all of my archived shows up there, but there are about over 140 of them. I did just post the last one with my special guest. If you missed it, you can check it out on Mixcloud.com. If you look for DJ underscore Yoon, Y-O-O-N. Okay, I got a lot to get to tonight, so we'll just see, you know, where we get to. I hope everybody is doing well out there. Yeah, it's nice to be back here in the studio, high atop Mount Tabor. We're not exactly on the top, but kind of up towards it. And excited it's October and the Halloween season's about here. So, I don't know. I'm not about to get into the spooky stuff just yet, but there might be some spookiness. We'll see.
Keep tuned to Freeform Portland at 90.3 FM or 98.3 FM, and online we stream at freeformportland.org.

have recognized some stuff in there you might have heard in the hip-hop world. David Axelrod was one of those artists that hip-hoppers have sampled a fair amount. Let's see. We had Jean-Luc Pony before that, along with Stefan Grappelli. And, oh man, excuse my poor French pronunciation, but there's a whole sentence here. It's Jusqu'à ce qu'à la force de time me manque. I don't know. Off of pay, or pakes, if you will. And that was, I think, originally released in the early 70s, reissued in 2015 by Universal Music. We had Japanese artist Heiko Yamasaki doing Kaibun o Kaete, doing, and that is a track off of Toby Masu, and I have this on vinyl. Remastered-ish version released by Elec Records. I'm not sure when this came out. 2023. Or originally 1975 Elec Records. 2023 WRWTFWW Records out of Switzerland. Well, I'm glad that this record is available. Beautiful stuff. Once again, from Heiko Yamasaki. Laura Nero was before that with Once It Was All Right Now. Farmer Joe, in parentheses, and this comes from Eli and the 13th Confession, a 1968 Columbia release. And the set was kicked off with Mello doing the CQ theme, which was an instrumental composed for a movie called CQ, directed by Francis Ford Coppola's son Roman back in the early 2000s. Really loved the soundtrack to this. I found it on vinyl this summer. I was so excited. Not something I would typically expect to find. But the record is called Dragonfly, a soundtrack to the motion picture CQ, a 2003 Universal Music, Capitol Music, France release. And that brings us up to speed with what has been played in that somewhat long set. We are already a whole almost hour into the show. So I should probably just let you know you are, in fact, listening to KFFP LP Portland and KFFD LP Beaverton. That is Freeform Portland broadcasting at 90.3 FM or 98.3 FM. And you can stream us online at freeformportland.org. I got much, much more to get to in the next hour or so. So stay with me here on Freeform Portland. I will be back in a few.

And welcome back. This is your host, DJ Yoon, letting you know you're listening to Planet Yoon right here on Freeform Portland. I'm here every other Thursday from 6 to 8 p.m. If you're just tuning in, welcome. We were just listening to the sounds of Chateau doing Mystery of You, and this features Bebe May and this comes from a release titled Sometimes We Wander, a 2026 Earthworms release. Nick Drake gave us Hazy Jane 2 from Brighter Later, a 1971 UMC Universal Music Catalog release. George Harrison did one that was co-penned by Bob Dylan called I'd Have You Anytime from All Things Must Pass, George's 1970 EMI. I think perhaps this was George's post-Beatles debut. Wonderful effort by George Harrison there. Sutherland Brothers gave a Sunny Street W14. I don't know if that stands for West 14th. And that comes from the Sutherland Brothers Band record from 1971, released on Island. We had Neil Young giving us Don't Let It Bring You Down from After the Gold Rush, a 1970 reprise release. Marissa Nadler was in there with Turned Into Air, and this features Emma Ruth Rundle. And that comes from Marissa's The Path of the Clouds, forgive me, 2021 Sacred Bones Records release. And the set was kicked off by John Martin doing Don't Wanna Know from Solid Air, a 1973 Universal Island Records release. Yeah, that catches us up with what has transpired in the past 20 minutes and some change. Got a lot more to get to, so stick with me and keep listening to Freeform Portland at 90.3 FM or 98.3 FM, and online you can hear us at freeformportland.org. I'll be back in a bit.

And welcome back. This is your host, DJ Yoon, letting you know. You're listening to Planet Yoon this evening, and we just were listening to the sounds of Get Down Services. We heard Lentils from Massive Champion, a 2026 Breakfast Records release. Perennial was before that with Baby, Are You Abstract? And that comes from Modernism, a 2026 Ernest Jennings Record Company release. Young Legs preceded that with Fighter, Level 2. Seemingly inspired by some Dungeons and Dragons, I would speculate. And that comes from Warrens and Wormlings EP, a 2026 Mint 400 release. Diners preceded that with Domino, the title track from a 2023 Bar None Records release. Dent May was in there with I Remember from The Big One, a 2026 Car Park Records release. West Side Cowboy kicked off the set with Well Done Kid, You Did It. And that comes from It Goes On, a 2026 Universal Island release. And yeah, that catches us up with what I've been doing the past, I don't know, 20 minutes or some more. Got a lot of little short tracks in there. I should let you know, Freeform Portland is looking for new DJs. 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Applications are due by October 6th. Jeez, you know, it makes me realize I gotta get mine in. In fact, all the DJs here that do volunteer routinely have to reapply every time. And I'm realizing my time is running out, and so is yours. 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I got about 15 more minutes. DJ Influence just showed up and we'll be here at the top of the hour, so I'm gonna see what else I can get into. 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I'll be back in a bit.

All right, we are back. This is your host, DJ Yoon, letting you know you're listening to Planet Yoon on Freeform Portland. We just wrapped up that set and the show with Shearwater doing Daydream Unbeliever. Not to be confused with the Monkees hit, which I think was penned by Neil Diamond, Daydream Believer. That comes from The New World, a 2026 Polly Boris release. Elder Island, who I had the pleasure of seeing last week and bought their record, which I just played. We heard Embers from Swimming Static, a 2021 Elder Island release. And Blonde Redhead kicked off the set with This Is Not from Melody of Certain Damaged Lemons, a 2000 Touch and Go Records release. And that does it for me, everybody. I hope you enjoy Planet Yoon this evening. I will be back in 2 weeks' time. Be sure to stay tuned right now. DJ Influence will be taking over the reins shortly. Everybody, have a good night. We'll see you the next time.

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Come get weird, get inspired, and get loud with us.

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Shucks, that's sick. Oh, Jesus, she's coming. She's...

Hello. How's it going? You're listening to me. My name is Influence, and this is my show, Slipstream. And you're listening to Freeform Portland. Hope everyone's doing okay. I know a lot of sickness is going around, so hope you're taking care of yourself. I would like to tell you what I just played for you. That was Loris S. Sarid with a track called Ferns and I from his album Music for Tomato Plants that came out in the year 2020 from Constellation Tatsu. And before Loris A. Sarid, I played a track called Dallas by Blue Lake from his album Sun Arcs that came out in 2023 off the Tonal Union label. And before Dallas, I played a track called Wask by Nuno Canavaro from his album Plux Cuba, and that came out in 1987. And before Nuno Canavaro, I played a track called Timber by Kieran Hebden and William Tyler from their collaboration called 41 Longfield Street Late 80s, and that came out last year. And before Kieran Hebden and William Tyler, I played a track called Is Love Knowing by Car Culture, also known as DJ Physical Therapy, from his 90s nostalgic album with instruments called Rest Here, and that came out last year. And we started everything off with Harumi Hosono's Revisited album, a track called Chuchu Gata Goto. And that was Kukuku and Ikuko Harada. Hope you enjoyed all those tracks. 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If you have ever been curious about being a DJ on the radio, applications are open right now for DJs. Twice a year, Freeform opens applications for anyone who's interested to apply, because you get trained up by volunteers, by us, by DJs, by people who volunteer to run this radio station, and it's a really sweet community. 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And there should be like an apply button. And while you're on our website, you can also click the donate button, because we are a volunteer run radio station. Everyone here pitches in because they love sharing music and they love being in community around music. And it's all about music. So yeah. So let's see, I'm going to start another stretch of music for you. Thank you to Yoon, who had his show before mine, Planet Yoon. And then hope you stay tuned after my show at 10 p.m. We'll have Electric Drizzle with SimCity and Boz in the studio. And yeah, it's a good run of DJs and programming.

happened, I think it was 2 years ago. Yeah, around the same time of the year, maybe April. And I was jobless, homeless, and really heartbroken. And there was this concert coming out in my city. And I thought, it would be really nice to listen to some quality music, at least, if I can't have the basic things in my life. But yeah, since I had no money at all, literally, I thought I could, maybe I could, you know, ask for those 400, 500 for this concert and make my way and somehow. And I decided to try and text the artist if they would be willing to make a kind of discount, maybe put me on a list, friend list, guest list, whatever other list they had. And I texted them on Instagram and they were not replying for the whole day. And the next thing that happened was that they turned off messaging from strangers on Instagram. I was like, okay, it can't go much worse from that point on. I was like, no, I'm not even thinking about going to this person's concert and buying their merch or anything, supporting them. And 2 years later, I'm here. This person was Claire's egg.

Hello. You're listening to KFFP LP Portland and KFFD LP Beaverton. Thank you for tuning in. You're listening to Slipstream, and I am your host, Influence. Hope everyone's doing well. I just played a track called Dunes by Elkin from his self-titled album that came out in 2024. And before Elkin, I played Ellery Saxel and Henry Solomon, a track called Seeing is Forgetting from their album, Seeing is Forgetting. They've been playing a lot lately, everywhere, every single cool festival ever. And hopefully maybe you caught them too. And yeah, their collaboration came out this year. Before Ellery Saxel and Henry Solomon, I played Gaussian Curve, a track called Winter Sun from their split EP, Winter Sun, Fever Dream from 2024. And Gaussian Curve comprises, Gigi Messine is in Gaussian Curve. And before I played that track, I played a Gigi Messine track called Bet on Mars from his latest album called Movement. He just came through Portland. Hope you got to see him. And before Gigi Messine, I played Claire Rousey. I started everything off with Claire Rousey, a track called Somehow, and from their album A Little Death that came out last year. Hope everyone's doing good. Again, I'm Influence, and you're listening to my show Slipstream. Let's get back to some music.

Life affirms.

Well, hello. I'm Influence, and you're listening to Slipstream. Thank you for tuning in. You're hanging out with me on Freeform Portland, a volunteer-run radio station based out of Portland, Oregon. I played that last track you were listening to. It's called That Veil of Yours, featuring voice actor by Carrier from his album Rhythm Immortal that came out last year on the Modern Love label. And before that, I played voice actor and Skew, a track called Diane from their album Lust One that also came out last year from the label Stroom. And before that, I played a track called Chaos Among the Peaches by Hulling. That came from a Pressure Dome compilation from 2024. And before Hulling, I played Aphex Twin, remixed by Fortet from a Warp Records compilation remix album from 1999. And we started everything off with Laraji and Audio Active, a track called Hither and Zither from a split album that came out in 2013 called Two Sides of Laraji. So I hope you enjoyed that little block of music. Just about half an hour left here, and I hope you stay locked in to Freeform Portland, because after my show, Slipstream, we've got Boz and SimCity with their show Electric Drizzle coming up at 10 p.m. So yeah, hope everyone's doing well. Thank you for tuning in. Talk to you later.

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Welcome to the show Electric Drizzle. My name is Sim City. Boz is here in the background noodling with some tech, being a good volunteer here at All Freeform Volunteer Radio Station. 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But yeah, this show's Electric Drizzle. I'll be with you till about midnight with my co-host Boz. Kind of keeping the electronic music flowing. I think Slipstream was dropping some of that. I don't know what we're going to get into. I might play a CD set tonight. We're going to see if I can get this to work. So keep it locked here on Freeform. Right now, actually, you're listening to a track from Alina Bzizrashi and Tolsh called Nomad's Nocturne. Thanks for tuning in. See you in a bit.

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My name is Sim City, and the show is Electric Drizzle. 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This track right here is one from an artist named Hone called Groovement. And then prior to that, you heard a pretty new release from Germany off of a Geekling record label. That's one of our favorites. Boz had this shipped recently. It's like a very hard to find record. By Lefar Legov. That one was called Untitled, with a Temptations sample on there. And then you heard some tracks, unreleased tracks from an artist

called DJ Do. I started the set off with a bunch of CDs from the 90s, trying to play in kind of like ambient 90s trip hop vibe. You heard Aphex Twin with Number 8, Space Time Continuum with I-Form, Future Sound of London with Life Forms, and Mixmaster Morris with Snowstorm. But yeah, we're going to be here till midnight, so keep it locked here on Freeform Portland.

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Yeah, Professor Beats is a Freeform Portland radio DJ regular with Ravers Across Borders. So, yeah, check it out.

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1: Yo, this is Electric Drizzle, Sim City over there to my right, and Boz.
0: Bozzaroni on my left here. You got both of us.
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0: Yo, shout out to all the homies in the Discord chat for joining us.
1: And all the homies not in the chat.
0: And all the homies. And the homies in the studio. We got Kiki and Drop Dead.
1: Oh my gosh, it's coming. About to hit.
0: Horoscope action right after our show at midnight.
1: Yo, that 11-minute countdown just started. Get ready.
0: Ready for horror scopage.
1: Locked. So yeah, we've been playing house music. We got a track by Burnski in the background. This is called Girls, and I picked this up. I was just telling SimCity on a trip to Europe. I was in Vienna for a minute in the spring, and it's been on my want list for a minute. You know, it's one of the fun things about going to record stores and other places is that you find stuff that you've been wanting for a long time. You don't have to spend like $1 million to get it.
0: Yeah, and do you notice like that it also creates sort of a memory of that experience, like when you buy a record from another country, even if it's not like they made it or anything, you just remember those records differently.
1: Yeah, for sure. It gives it sort of a little additional layer of meaning.
0: Yes, 100%. Yeah.
1: Like sits in my bag. Honestly, like oftentimes I'll leave the receipt. Seat in the sleep.
0: Oh, that's cool. So you have like a remember the exact store and the time.
1: Yeah, it's like I'm scrapbooking with my friggin' vinyls.
0: Yo, that's another reason to go buy more vinyl.
1: Yo, it's the new scrapbooking.
0: Yo, so I played prior to that a track by A-Tech and Orion. That was called Phoenix. Picked that one up at a new record store in Seattle called Absorb Records. Check it out. It's really nice. It's a appointment only. They have a beautiful New Horizons German sound system listening room.
1: So let me ask you this though. I've always been kind of like, if you do an appointment only record store, like how much do you feel obligated to buy?
0: Right. That's true. Well, apparently like he curates for you ahead of time. He like asks you and then like maybe gives you
1: scarier.
0: A stack of records.
1: That's even scarier.
0: He didn't do that for us because I think he was going on vacation. But he does that because I think he's like either a medical doctor or he has a full-time job and a kid, so can't like be there all the time.
1: You can't sit in the store all day, yeah.
0: Right. But prior to that, you played a track from one of our favorites.
1: Oh, that was Leifar. Right. So this is one that I picked up. I've been wanting it for a long time. I actually first heard him play it. It was processed before it was processed.
0: Watershed.
1: It was at the Watershed when there was just a party there out in Selwood. And Giggling came. Leifar played this like next level set, yo. Super mellow, super deep, but like the entire
0: all
1: crowd
0: live.
1: Was just like locked in, like super hypnotized. And yeah, he played it at that event. I remembered it, been looking out for it forever. I found out through the interwebs that he's only been like selling it at shows. So I was like, damn, don't know when that's gonna happen.
0: Yeah.
1: And then it popped up on their website. I nabbed it. Cost me like way too much money, but what do you do?
0: Yeah, I remember that moment like when we were on the dance floor and like Mazzy Star's voice came in and everybody was just like, holy, you know, like it was mind blowing.
1: Yeah, he treats it so well. He makes it his own. And I mean, I don't know. I like it better than the original. Is that bad to say?
0: It's a different vibe, man. You can't compare it.
1: I like it better.
0: And then I played a track from Terry Francis, UK tech house innovator from back in the 90s. That was Rosie and Hannah House. You also heard one from me by Dana Ruh, German producer called Misty Blue. But yeah, thank you so much for tuning in. You got 8 more minutes Electric Drizzle, actually 7 minutes and 47 seconds. But yeah, keep it locked. Stay tuned for a live show from Kiki and Drop Dead Horoscope coming up next.

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The Electric Drizzle, Boz Sim City. Thank you so much. Always with the hot plates. Yeah. Bring that thunder and lightning. Let's go. Here. I'm Kiki. I'm here with Drop Dead. Drop Dead Jr. is asleep in the loam with Uncle Jr. Uncle Grandpa Jr. asleep. Ride the lightning with us. Come on, here it is. Hug the thunder. Don't be frightened, it's just horoscope. Let's fly. It's October Tooth. October Tooth, it equals October. It's time to dive into it with us. Come on, be less scared than you usually are. I promise. It's not that scary. Come on, let's have fun. Come on, it's fun. It's horoscope, baby, on Freeform Portland. Let's fly.

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I'm Kiki, I'm here with Drop Dead. You're listening to Crying Laughing. The track is called Tato from the release Talking on Housey Mountain Records. I think it just came out. And before that was Acceptor with Destroy from the record Familiar. One of my favorites. I love Acceptor. Before that we heard Twin Embers. Shout out to Twin Embers. The track is called Love Spell. Happy birthday to Jose of Twin Embers and of Machine. And of course, we started off our program with Interstellar Overdrive from the Pink Floyd, from the Piper at the Gates of the Dawn. I don't know what cosmos will be in by the end. I don't know what arm of the universe we'll end up in. But why don't you come with us on our journey here through sound and thunder, laughter, and the sweet ringing of your ears. Come with me on the horoscope. Let's ride, shall we? Tell me what you want to hear. Call me up. It's Kiki. That's right. Just open up your spaceship window and shout across the universe what it is you want to hear. This is Horoscope, Scope of Horrors. Thanks for tuning in.

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You're listening to Horoscope on Freeform Portland. I am Kiki. I'm here with Drop Dead. Right now we are listening to a record I picked up at Specs Records. Shout out to Spec. And the rest of the Specs. I think it's Renee Hell. I'll figure it out. Right before this, you heard Bardo Pond with Crawl Away from Set and Setting. And before that was The Butthole Surfers. It's Cherub, but we mixed it up a little different. It's from Psychic Powerless, Another Man's Sack. Before that was a big Drop Dead mix. A big old bag, a Horoscope bag of tricks. The cauldron was stirred. And you sunk into our poison. Many things were played. We did put it on the playlist on freeformportland.org. And before that was New Dreams Limited with Blue Earth from the Sleep Blind record. We played a lot of things. I think we played Mick Harris, M5 from the Culvert Dub Session 7. And we did play Boards of Canada from their newest record, Inferno. It's all on freeformportland.org. We are live and lit. It is 1:06 a.m. on October 2th. Crawl into your loam and roll around. 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We do this every week of the year, and now you may be looking more for the shadows. The smell, the stank of the dark, the corners, the cracks, the crinkles, the rain, thunder. Wolves in the night. 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Hit us up on the interwebs, on the Discord. Tell me what you want to hear. Call me up. Like that. Yeah. The creatures of the night are calling to me. I must get back to the tunes. 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

0: ghosts. 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Come over here, baby.
1: What's up?
0: Well, I just want to tell them what a plethora of tunes they've been listening to. I want to recite it to them.
1: Great idea. And you can follow along if you're streaming on freeformportland.org.
0: Yeah, we got it all up there. And I cannot guarantee that we have it all because we mix it together in the cauldron live before your very ears. And I don't even know how the sausage is made. It's hard to tell when you're in the thick of it, you know? When you're kind of trapped between wormholes here in the studio.
1: An eye of Newt here, a Boards of Canada track there.
0: Look at this.
1: It's a cauldron full of sounds.
0: Is this turn off the lights? World class wrecking crew, right?
1: Yeah.
0: So this is turn off the lights mixed with a pulse emitter, mixed with optic nest, mixed with
1: HHL.
0: Yes. HHL. Mixed with who knows what. But before that, we heard a brand new track from Shmoo, Andy Lobes, and Galen Tipton. It's called Deadly Love Triangle from the new single from the upcoming Orange Milk release, Acrobats in the Night Garden. And before that was Team Diobe with Music for Cat. It was a Horoscope mix. That was from Crypto Burners, a Scam Records release. And I think before that, we heard the Aaron Dilloway single from No Skill Comedy Mind Reading coming up soon. It won't be released till November 13th. Oh yes, don't cry, don't cry. It'll be here soon, and you'll hear it here on Horoscope. And before that, I think we heard Renee Hell with Three-Legged Race. Yes, the record we got from Specs. Oh yeah. This is Horoscope on Freeform. I want to shout out to Taps. Thanks for tuning in every week. Shout out to Jimmy Brown and Andy Burns for putting on a great show. That was really fun. Thank you so much, guys, for giving us all you gave us and hanging out. I know, 19 years old to this day, still 19 years old. Bringing joy and laughter even to my child who will one day be 19. Soon, probably. She's probably going to be 19 real soon. I don't know what we're gonna play next. We got the last half hour of Horoscope coming up. It's gonna be kind of spooky. I think we're gonna get real terrifying, real nightmarish. I really hope that you strap in, go for your nightmare ride, you know, with us. It's my pleasure to spook the headphones off of you, to spook the socks off of you. We're gonna have fun. Come here, drop dead. What was that?
1: Pull over. If you're driving,
0: if you're driving, pull over. It's about to get gnarly.
1: You can't drive to this.
0: No. No, you can't drive to this. Yeah, listen to that beat, that bass drop. Oh, yeah. You can't drive to that. You better pull over and put your head between your knees and give yourself a hug, because it's Horoscope, baby. Don't be too frightened. It's just Horoscope on Freeform Portland.

Lonnie, call back to me. Call me back. Why won't you return my calls, Leilani, my new wife? Leilani, I know you did the album art on the inside of this. Leave your new husband. Come back to me, Leilani. It was meant to be between us. We were meant to be together. I don't believe whatever he says. Just, it's a lie. Leilani, it was me. It's our season. It's our time. Come back to me, Kiki, here on Horoscope. Come back to me. Listening to Music Blues. This is Music Blues. It's premature cesarean removal delivery from Things Haven't Gone Well. Before that was Prolapse. The greatest of all musicians, Prolapse. Inhalation of God. Ultra Cycle Part 4, Hibernal Death. That's from Housing Mountain Records. Prolapse is kind of a super group. You'll never know why or how. You'll never know why or how. It's Machine Girl plus Kill Altars, pretty much, I think. It's the best. Prolapse is probably the best band ever. It's the opposite of Ween, but they're the two best bands. They should collab. Before that, we heard Elrond. And before that was Pulse Emitter and Optic Nest. And we heard all that. I just wanted to tell you that we heard one of the best bands ever. We're gonna go bye-byes, okay? I'm gonna leave you with my boy, Kiyu Sakamoto. He knows what's up. Love you, bye-bye.

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Shizira was Sweat, and then Elias was Show, and the start it all was Ghetto Blaster, 2909s and a Microphone, by Kid606, in Naval Gazing, here on Freeform Portland Radio, 90.3 FM, 98.3 FM, and streaming live at freeformportland.org.

You're ugly, but you're cold. Pins with your fucking nuts. You're ugly, but you're ugly.

Can't contain that. You're my name, I'm your name, I'm your name, I'm your name, I'm your name, I'm your name, I'm your name, I'm your name, I'm your name, I'm your name, I'm your name, I'm your name, I'm your name, I'm your name, I'm your name, I'm your name, I'm your name, I'm your name, I'm your name, I'm your name, I'm your name, I'm your name, I'm your name, I'm your name, I'm your name, I'm your name, I'm your name, I'm your name, I'm your name, I'm your name, I'm your name, I'm your name, I'm your name, I'm your name, I'm your name, I'm your name, I'm your name, I'm your name, I'm your name, I'm your name, I'm your name, I'm your name, I'm your name, I'm your name, I'm your name, I'm your name, I'm your name, I'm your name, I'm your name, I'm your name, I'm your name, I'm your name, I'm your name, I'm your name, I'm your name, I'm your name, I'm your name, I'm your name, I'm your name, I'm your name, I'm your name, I'm your name,

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You just heard Genocide Organ with Saddam's Day. And before that was Alec Empire with Intelligence and Sacrifice. Weak Agitation by Control Bleeding. Akita with Cocaine Ducks. Delta 9 with Mortified. Big Undo with White Heat. And Muslim Cause with Priyanka Tumdash Chala. 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

Those that I hide, I do not seek. Those that I guard, I do not like. I know that I shall make my fate somewhere among the clouds above. Those that I find, I do not seek. Those that I guard, I do not love.

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And before that was Cream Horn by Merzbow and Genesis Peorage. 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

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And before that was Sadist by Converter, Mirzbo with Worms Plastic Earthbone, Eating America with Pointed Dentures by Venetian Snares, Aphex Twin with Karn Marv, and an untitled track by Fraumann. 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

0: entire field of vision is filled with another world we see. You're in the game. One day will come if you enter the cyberspace and you never, never want to get out. 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

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Urban League of Oregon accomplishes its goals by investing in stable housing, through workforce development, community health,

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Before that, you heard Music Sounds Better With You by Stardust, Girly Cupid by Marprill, and Lollipop by Geosaur. Up next is Think About.

that was Keep Close by Chili. Before that, there was iPod Touch by Nina Jirachi, Electric Kazoo from SpongeBob SquarePants, Beat Keep Rockin' by Star Trek 95, and Words, the Higo Extended Remix by Piri and Tommy Villiers. Up next is Deli by DeLorean.

That was Magic by Nyato. And then before that was Shiawase by Dion Timmer, Love Sensation by Skank Funk, and SOS by Jiggets and Tabby. Up next is Falling by Pluko.

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That was Face to Face by Daft Punk. Before that, it was Maybe Pink by Moshop with Dookie, Sweetfire by Red Alice, and up next is Fantasy by Mako Nakahara.

That was Cloud Finding by Mama Yudufu, featuring Kanata N. Before that, you heard Never Will Be Mine, sped up by Clark Rainbow, and Beautiful Lady by Ninth Creation. 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

was Undo You by Nina Jirachi. Before that, there was Groove District by Stardunk95, Kitsch from Tekken Project, Magic by Piri and Tommy, Runaway by Pluko, and now we're gonna wrap up with Maybe's RAC Mix by Giraffage featuring Japanese Breakfast.

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Hey, hey, it's a beautiful day. It's a beautiful day to listen to some music with DJ Cowboy Pilot, Knights of Wheelhorse. And it's back again, where I'm back again. It's back again, I'm back again, we're all back again. As usual. So, all right. We are going to just get this ball rolling with Slow Death with Blood Brothers from

Hey, so that you just heard was If I'd Been the One with Tour de Force from 38 Special, which would have been 1984. And there was also Got Me Under Pressure with Eliminator from, then that would have been ZZ Top. ZZ Top being from 1983. Gotta love the 80s. And, well, except for the politics. Anyhow, also the Mock Turtle Song with Becker and Fagen. Vinyl in the Basement, 70s Deep Cuts. Deepy deep deep. These aren't always that deep, but kind of deep. 2001. That's when they redid it. So also we have Slot Machine with Alan O'Day from Vinyl in the Basement. Again, more deep cuts from 1977. So we started out with Slow Death with the Dictators, and that would have been from the album Blood Brothers from 1978. All right, and then just for a little, you know, just for something completely different, we have in the background, we have Keyboard Concerto No. 5 in F minor, Bach Keyboard Concertos by Johann Sebastian Bach.

Hey, hey, hey, what you heard, what you just heard, was there's only one way to rock with Sammy Hagar. That would be from his unboxed album from 1994. And there was also I Eat Cannibals, it's incredible, Toto Colio, and that would be Summer Cruising 80s style from 1982. There's also Electric Avenue with the DJ 80s, and that would be Summer Cruisin' 80s style as well. Same deal with 2012 for this one. Okay. Well, and also we have Naughty Naughty with John Parr. Summer Cruisin' 80s style again. We have a lot of Summer Cruisin' 80s style, and that would have been 2012 as well. So that was when that was done, but it was done earlier. Anyhow, which I won't elaborate on right now, Walking in L.A., we started out with Walking in L.A. with Missing Persons from Spring Session. And that would be 1982. Yeah, okay, so more of Johann here. Well, in the background, we have Well-Tempered Clavier, Book 2, Prelude and Fugue, in B minor, dope, by Johann Sebastian Bach. I don't know why it's a Well-Tempered Clavier. I really should look that up because I'm not exactly sure why that is. Anyhow, there's got to be a reason. So, here we are.

Ladies with Goodbye to You with Scandal, Greatest Hits featuring Scandal. And that would be from 1998. Okay, we're not in the 80s. Also, DNA with A Flock of Seagulls. A Flock of Seagulls being from 1982. Ooh. All right, so we also started out, we did start out actually, with Everybody Wants You with Billy Squire, and that would be Emotions in Motion from 1982. That was a good year, 1982. Okay, so back to the well-tempered clavier. Okay, so what that actually has to do with is tuning. In fact, when he wrote the Well-Tempered Clavier, he wrote 24 pieces, one for each key, major and minor. And it was supposed to prove that music could be composed in every key and people had nothing to fear from well-tempered instruments. Apparently, the tuning they used to do would sound really horrible to us right now. But yeah, so Bach actually changed the world, and you could further say he changed our ears in such a way that everything else didn't sound that, the old stuff sounded uglier than maybe it should have. But in the background, you are listening to Bach, Partita number 2 in C minor, and that would be Johann Sebastian Bach with his nice new little tuning system.

So that was Chamber of Hellos with Wire Train from In a Chamber from 1983, and also Mexican Radio with Wall of Voodoo from Guilty Pleasures 2010. All right, there was also In the Dark with Romeo Void, and that would be Warm in Your Coat, 1981, and Moon 83 with B-52s, and that would be from their Whammy album from 1983 as well. And we started out with The Sinking Feeling with The from Soul Mining, and that's also 1983. Okay, I'll tell you, reading about music theory is definitely soul mining. I think that's why I, after taking quite a lot of music in school, and I took music theory, and it was pretty horrible, actually. It's not as easy as you think. Probably why people play by ear. That way they just avoid all that stuff. Anyhow, in the background, you're listening to Partit de Varche Sopra, O Gott, du frommer Gott. Okay, something to do with God, and that would be Bach, early works, Johann Sebastian Bach.

Pedro lives out of the Wilshire Hotel. He looks out a window without glass. The walls are made of cardboard. Newspapers on his feet, and his father beats him because he's too tired to beg. He's got 9 brothers and sisters. They're brought up on their knees. It's hard to run when a coat hanger beats you on the thighs. Pedro dreams of being older and killing the old man, but that's a slim chance. He's going to the boulevard. He's gonna end up on the dirty boulevard. He's going out to the dirty boulevard. He's going down to the dirty boulevard. This room costs $2,000 a month. You can believe it, man, it's true. Somewhere a landlord's laughing till he wets his pants. No one dreams of being a doctor or a lawyer or anything. They dream of dealing on the dirty boulevard. Give me your hungry, you're tired, you're poor, I'll piss on them. That's what the statue of bigotry says. Your poor huddled masses, let's club them to death and get it over with and just dump them on the boulevard. Get them out on the dirty boulevard. Going out to the dirty boulevard. They're going down on the dirty boulevard. Going out. Outside, it's a bright night. There's an opera at Lincoln Center. Movie stars arrive by limousine. The Klieg lights shoot up over the skyline of Manhattan, but the lights are out on the mean streets. A small kid stands by the Lincoln Tunnel. He's selling plastic roses for a buck. The traffic's backed up to 39th Street. The TV whores are calling the cops out for a suck. And back at the Wilshire, Pedro sits there dreaming. He's found a book on magic in a garbage can. He looks at the pictures and stares up at the cracked ceiling. At the count of 3, he says, I hope I can disappear and fly, fly away.

Hey, this is Cowboy Pilot here, ready to enter the last phase of my show. What you heard, what you just heard, was So Alive with Love and Rockets from Love and Rockets, and that would have been from 1999. Also, what's the frequency, Kenneth? With REM from Monster, and that would have been from 1994. All right. We also had Careless Memories with Duran Duran. Duran Duran album from 1981. And Dirty Boulevard, which is definitely a cynical song. And that is Lou Reed from New York album. Yeah, it's about New York, all right. 1989. Even down to the street intersections. Okay. The streets and the boulevards, the numbers intersect, which always throws me off. Okay, also there was A Forest with The Cure. It's a cool song from 17 Seconds from 1980. And we started out with Crash with The Primitives from their lovely album For Rum, 1988. All right, So in the background, we're listening to more good old Bach, Orchestral Suite number 3 in D major with Johann Sebastian Bach. So anyhow, I'm going to finish up with Let It Be with Dolly Parton from her Rockstar album. This is with Paul McCartney and Ringo Starr. And this is something she did because she wasn't really sure when they tried to induct her into the Rock and Roll Hall of Fame. She wasn't really positive that she belonged there, being that she wasn't really a rock singer. But they said, no, you should do it because you had this great influence and everything. And this is true. Huge musical impact. And so what she decided to do was earn it by making a rock album. And she did that with a whole bunch of different rock stars. And two of those were Paul McCartney and Ringo Starr. So anyway, I'm going to finish up with Let It Be with Dolly Parton from the Rockstar album. And that would be, okay, that's what we're finishing up with. So this has been DJ Cowboy Pilot, Knights of Wheelhorse. See you later. Bye.

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And if your calendar shows no shows for the weekend, your calendar is all effed up. Good morning, I'm Uncle Scotty. This is Radio Hot Tub. It is the sound of Portland, but we're going to start it off with the sound of San Francisco.

I'll tell you in just a second. Hang in there. I'm Michael Scotty. I got 2 hours of music from local Portland bands that would love to see you out at their shows this weekend. And yes, there are a lot of shows happening in Portland this weekend. But I kicked off the show with a San Francisco artist named Get Lost Cassidy Frost. Get Lost Cassidy Frost reached out to me on the social media, I believe, or maybe just went straight to email, info@radiohottub.com, radiohottubpdx on Instagram, and said, "Hi there, I know that you only play local Portland area bands on your show, but my name is Cassidy Frost, and I've got a project called Get Lost Cassidy Frost, which I teamed up with a local Portland artist named Ellie Archer." And you may know Ellie Archer from local band Shaley. And Get Lost Cassidy Frost says, "Although I'm a San Francisco artist, it's pretty much a Portland song. I recorded it with Ellie Archer of Shaley. I recorded it in Portland. I would love to get some airplay on your program." So, voila. If you're from some far distant land like San Francisco, but you know somebody local like Ellie Archer of Shaley, you can consider reaching out to me and getting your music played on this program. Maybe Get Lost Cassidy Frost will show up here in Portland. As a matter of fact, I believe they're working on getting a show maybe in the beginning of 2027. All right, you got a lot of music on the program. One other out-of-towner will be on the program today, a band out of Austin, Texas, called the Wayfarer Incident. They've got a show at the No Fun coming up on Tuesday, so I'll be giving them their first spin right around 8:30 this morning. Also, in the second hour of the program, right before the show ends, actually, Eric Angelo Bessel. We played some of their music before, but they put out a new record, and we've got some previews of it, and that'll be at the end of the show. It's very ethereal and meditative, and I listen to it all the time around my house because it helps me relax. So that'll be the end of the program. Squeezed in between there is a lot of local Portland bands that are going to rock your socks off. So just buckle up. We're going to start building up the speed here as we go. But I'm going to get into, as I mentioned, Ellie Archer of local band Shaley sent me a solo song under the name Ellie Archer called Skeleton Collector. As we head into the Halloween season, I'm going to play you this new track, or at least new to us. This is local artist Ellie Archer here on Radio Hot Tub, the sound of Portland.

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I know what you're thinking right now. You're thinking hot dogs. That's what you are thinking right now. And that's really good that you're thinking about hot dogs, because there's a place in Portland called Zach's Shack. Perhaps you've heard of it. It's down there at the end of Hawthorne Boulevard. And there's several places, although in all fairness, I haven't tried all of the hot dogs in Portland. I have found, in my personal opinion, that Zach's Shack really makes good hot dogs. I like what they do over there. And if you're thinking about those hot dogs right now, well, hold your appetite until Saturday night, because two Radio Hot Tub bands are performing live at Zach's Shack. Yet right there behind the chili. They're just going to be stuck in the band behind the relish, the mustard, maybe the ketchup if you're one of those weird people that puts ketchup on your hot dog. Zach's Shack tomorrow. That band, Jerkazoid, will be performing live with another local band called Systemic Collapse that was recently our guest here in studio on Freeform Portland. So with no further ado, Systemic Collapse. Catch them along with Jerkazoid, Zach's Shack, tomorrow.

Well, we went straight from the hot dogs to the salad. That's local band Friends with Salad. If they're strangers with salad, I won't eat it. But if they're friends, usually I'll assume that the lettuce has probably been picked fresh. They're not going to put any weird stuff in there that I don't like. Friends with Salad. I saw them last time. Well, actually, the only time I ever saw this band live was the last show at Misdemeanor Meadows, which has now been turned into the No-No Bar. But when they closed down Misdemeanor Meadows, Friends with Salad was the final band to play there. And the place was completely packed. Now, they're going to be playing at Turn tomorrow. And from what I understand, they're playing first, which means if you want to be able to get in, you might want to get there early because, as I mentioned, a lot of people go to see Friends with Salad. Plus, there's two other good bands on the bill. Second Half Walters are going to be on the bill at Turn tomorrow. I'm going to play some of their music in just a couple of minutes. But first, this band. Creature Party. Members of this band are very, very busy this weekend with several different projects. But let's just talk about Turn. Saturday night at Turn, you can catch this band performing live. This is Creature Party.

Did your mother... You fill in the blank. Did your mother blank, blank, blank? Go ahead. You just fill in the blank. I'll sit here and wait. Did your mother ever tell you not to talk with your mouth full? Well, that's what I'm doing right now. I think I still got a little of my teeth there. Hold on. This is the sound of me swallowing an egg sandwich. Mmm, good. Hey, it's Uncle Scotty here. I'm Radio Hot Tub. This is the sound of Portland, Oregon. That band, that was an egg going down the wrong pipe. All right, let's continue the show now. Second Half Walters is the name of that band. They are at Turn, Turn, Turn tomorrow with the two bands you heard right before that. Creature Party, Friends with Salad, and the Second Half Walters, all at Turn, Turn, Turn tomorrow. Thanks for tuning in to support your local music scene. You are a pretty cool person for doing that. Thank you. Tell a friend. Tell a friend we're here every Friday morning, 8 till 10. And yes, 99% of what you hear on this program is local Portland bands. However, occasionally, an out-of-towner writes in, like earlier in the program, Get Lost, Cassidy Frost. Hold on, I got a cough. All right, turn the mic off so you didn't have to hear that one. Get Lost, Cassidy Frost out of San Francisco kicked off the program. Here's another out-of-town band that reached out. They are called The Wayfarer Incident. And they actually wrote me a couple months ago and said, hey, we're coming into Portland. We're playing at a place called the No Fun Bar. They have no idea what they're getting into, do they? We'll be talking a little bit more about the No Fun Bar a little bit later in the program in about 30 minutes. The food will be here. More food? I'm full already. And they'll be talking about their show at the No Fun tomorrow. Anyway, next Tuesday at the No Fun Bar, touring band The Wayfarer Incident out of Austin, Texas will be here in town. Things are going down the wrong way, so I'm going to go get some coffee. And you'll be enjoying music from The Wayfarer Incident, No Fun Bar, Tuesday night. Get out and support this band.

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Si se habla español. That is local band Vueltas. Vueltas is live at the Spare Room tonight. Now, I don't normally go to the Spare Room because, really, they don't put on a lot of local shows. But when they do, they usually do a good one. As a matter of fact, there's a couple of really good shows at the Spare Room. We'll talk about another one in the second hour of the program. But that band is playing there tonight. They are called Vueltas. It looks like there was supposed to be another opening band on the bill that I guess got switched out. So I kind of looked up the other band. It looked like a two-piece. But then wrapping up the night tonight at the Spare Room is a band that will literally knock your socks off, which is why I always bring a spare pair anytime I go to see them. The band is Triple Lutz, and they'll be wrapping up the night tonight at the Spare Room.

And I know a few musicians here in Portland that are having very, very, very, very busy weekends. One of them is Sean of the band Nor Me, who you just heard. Nor Me is live at the FFMC Clubhouse this Saturday night. And then right before that, you heard some Triple Lutz. Well, yep, Sean's also playing in that band tonight. Sean's got a busy, busy weekend. Another weekend is busy for another member of the band Triple Lutz. Kay also plays in the band Alter Girl, and they will be playing at the High Limit Room tonight. And then Kay also plays along with members of Creature Party, who we played a little earlier in the program, with their tribute band. And you know how much I love tribute bands, right? You know how much I really love tribute bands? Okay, I really can't stand tribute bands, except for Devo Cup, a tribute to Devo, as done by three members of Creature Party and Kay of Triple Lutz. They do an incredibly good job. They will be at the Spare Room coming up on Sunday night. So it's a really busy weekend for Kay. Three nights in a row. Triple Lutz tonight, Devo tribute on Sunday, and then tomorrow night, did I say Friday? Anyway, tomorrow night at the High Limit Room, playing with her band Alter Girl. This is Taste of Blood. Alter Girl on Radio Hot Tub, the Sound of Portland.

And that's Dolly Parton. But she recorded that version of 9 to 5, the last day of her life. God rest her soul. Dolly Parton, we love you. We miss you. And she really lost that high timbre in her voice. Or is it timbre? Anyway, she sounds a lot different on that one. Actually, it's not Dolly Parton. Surprise. That's a local band called Red Hoof. Red Hoof doing their tribute to Dolly Parton with their version of 9 to 5. I'm sure they'll play it live at Kelly's Olympian tomorrow, where they'll be sharing the stage with a band from up north. I believe, if I recall correctly, the band is from Bellingham, Washington, an amazing little city I used to live in. I love that town. The band is called Witch Agony. Witch Agony? I don't know. I can't choose which. No, Witch is like it's Halloween time. Witch Agony and Red Hoof are both going to be live at Kelly's Olympian tomorrow. This is Witch Agony.

That is local artist John St. Just. John St. Just performing live at the Starday Tavern tomorrow, which will be October 3rd, a day that will go down in infamy because there are about 10 million shows happening in Portland on the 3rd. There's a couple shows going on in Portland tonight, too, but really, it seems like every single band in Portland all decided, let's play October 3rd. So you'll have some choices to make on that very fateful evening. You can head over to the Starday Tavern, check out that artist, John St. Just, or you could head into downtown Portland, that really scary section over there by Voodoo Donuts, where, you know, there's tourists hanging around that are being slobbered upon by some homeless guy and urinated upon by another tourist and having their donuts. It's right around the corner from the Shanghai Tunnel Bar. And if you creep down into that tunnel bar, aside from finding things that you would find in a tunnel, you'll also find some outer space beings. They are called King Ghidorah, and they are at the Shanghai Tunnel Bar tomorrow.

You are listening to KFFBLP Portland and KFFDLP Beaverton. All in My Mind is the name of that track. It's by a local band called The Food. But what is it about the food that makes it so, I don't know, tempting and delicious? Also, another question, what's in my mind? In my mind, I have listeners. That's one thing. It's all in my mind. Listeners, maybe some friends, some talent. These are all things that are in my mind. But now let's get deep into the mind of the food. You didn't know food had a mind, did you? Well, there's three of them in here. At least two of them have a mind. One of them, maybe not so much. We have got we've got the Swede. We've got Jason. We've got Steve. They are all three the food. Are they foreign foods, local foods? Are they foods that you'd want to eat, or do you need sour cream on top? Let's find out. Who wants to

0: We'll be playing a show this weekend. Uncle Scotty would love to tell you all about it.
1: I don't know anything about it. That's why I brought you guys in. I think it's like the no fun or something, right? Before we talk about the fact that you're musicians and everything, I want to talk about more important things.
0: Yes.
1: Why are you called the food?
2: Well,
1: is it because they're...
2: When I first moved up here around 2009, I wanted to play music, and we booked a show, and we didn't even have a name. So my drummer at the time came up with the Kenny Rogers Experience, made a horrible flyer with a big boob chick in a pool, and pasted Kenny Rogers' face on it. Then we had another show booked, and
1: I'm like, we
2: gotta come up with a real name. So I'm digging around in my basement or whatever. I found an old drawing from high school when I was fantasizing becoming a musician, and it's a picture of a guy with long hair banging on a guitar, and I wrote The Food.
1: It's like a high school dream just came true for you here in Portland, Oregon. Maybe 30, 40 years late, but you made it.
2: And stupidest idea for a band name, because if you Google The Food Portland, a million food restaurants. And restaurants come up.
1: That's what you're going
3: to
1: find.
3: It's kind of hard to find.
2: We're page 26 in the search results.
1: Which is why I want my next question for the band The Food is we're going to talk about our favorite food in Portland. I know you have to think about this for a minute. I will start by next door to the Freeform Portland Studios. There's a great little coffee shop where I get egg sandwiches every morning. They are fan-freaking-tastic. I tell you the name. I think it's the Mount... They just changed it like a few weeks ago to the Mount Tabor something. So I'm no help. If you're trying to find it, good luck, because I can't remember the name of it. All right, I'm going to start with I'm going to throw out a subject, and you just tell me where you would go. If you wanted some really good pizza in Portland, where would you go?
0: Well, in Montevilla, right up from here, yeah. Stark Street, and there's, what's the other one?
1: I have no idea.
0: There's two.
1: There's both on Stark Street?
0: The one with the table on the ceiling.
1: See, I like this because we're not helping anybody find any restaurants. People are like, where? Steve.
3: Okay, my favorite is Fino. They used to be called Pizza Fino. It's in Kenton. It's really close to the world-famous Kenton Club.
1: Oh, never been there either.
3: Go to Fino and grab a pie. It's delish.
1: What about anybody ever been to Star Pizza in downtown?
2: No.
1: Okay, now that's a good one. That's one of my favorites, Star Pizza.
2: I've done Sizzle Pie a few times.
1: Sizzle Pie's pretty good, yeah.
2: It's all right.
0: Flying Pie is what I was thinking of. Oh. also, a Pizza Shoals on
1: Pizza Shoals on Hawthorne.
3: Pizza Shoals.
1: Always good. All right, let's go into hamburgers. I know where my go-to burger place is. You ever been to the Tulip Bar over there off of Mississippi, Albina, and Killingsworth?
2: No.
1: The Tulip Bar makes an incredible freaking burger. I've been to burger place after burger place. I will go there like a crackhead to the Tulip for their cheeseburgers. Any favorite burgers in town? We're just talking food with the band The Food.
0: I gotta say, the Observatory, also on Stark in Montevilla.
1: I need to go to that neighborhood. I don't think I've been over there.
0: The Observatory has a elk burger or a venison burger or something.
1: All right.
0: Phenomenal.
1: Do they kill it live in-house?
0: They slaughter it right in front of you.
1: That's the best kind of burger, when you know the meat's fresh off the elk.
0: Right. Fresh off the bone.
1: All right, we're trying to think of more stuff. Tacos. We're going for a taco.
0: Ooh.
1: I got a food cart around the corner from my house. I don't even know the name of it, but they make great little street tacos.
2: Yeah.
1: That's
2: same,
1: it.
2: Same. Yep. Food cart. I don't know the name.
0: There's a food cart right by the worker's tap. I can never remember the name of it. That's amazing.
1: Steve is over here.
0: Tijuana 2.
1: What is it? Iguana 2?
0: Tijuana 2.
1: Oh, Tijuana 2. Steve's over here Googling taco time.
0: okay.
1: When I moved to Canada, I remember asking somebody there, I go, well, is there any Mexican food in here? And they go, oh, yeah, we got a great Mexican place. It's called Taco Time. And I thought to myself, these people don't even know what Mexican food is. Poor Canadian. I love Canada. Canada, if you're listening, I love you, but you don't know what Mexican food is. That taco time is what they thought it was all about. All right.
3: Me Burrito on Lombard, close to I-5. Delicious.
1: See, we're learning a lot about food, but we haven't learned a damn thing about this band. All we know is that the Swede moved here from some faraway place and then showed up and decided...
2: CA, short for Canada.
1: And from Canada. I tell people the same thing. And
3: can you spell it with a Q for a while? So you call it Canada?
1: So then you moved here and you got the food together. You made the food happen. And then over the last, if you got here in 2009, we're looking at 15 years.
2: Yep.
1: And in those 15 years, you have not been able to keep two people in the same band. Is it? What is it about you, Swede? Actually, we could ask your bandmates. What is it about him that makes
3: the wiki page is really long.
1: What makes the Swede so difficult to work with? And which one of you will be the first one to quit next?
0: Ooh, that's a good question. You know? Well,
2: flip a coin.
0: So the Swede and I started playing together in a band.

0: band called The Punchers.
1: Yeah, which we used to play here on the show. Yeah, great
0: exactly.
1: band.
0: Exactly. And so The Punchers kind of, during the pandemic or something, kind of fell yeah. apart. And so, you know, we have like friend bands of, you know, members from The Punchers.
1: Okay.
0: So like you can see them all over town.
1: Yeah.
0: Brian, the bass player, is in like three bands, Squandary and
1: yeah, yeah.
0: a couple others.
1: Oh, I forgot he was in The Punchers too. God.
0: Yeah, yeah.
1: It's a small world after all.
0: Shiggy was in The Punchers, you know,
2: from Desert Shame.
1: Yeah, Desert Shame.
0: You should check them out. And our frenemy band, Strangle the Priest.
1: Oh yeah.
0: Keith. You know, we, you know, those guys are great, yep. You know, but you know, every now and then we do get into fist fights with them. so then, yeah, after whatever happened all through the pandemic, Alan, the Swede, and I'm yeah. Jason, the drummer.
1: Yeah.
0: And then Steve here started playing music once again. And we thought, well, we got kind of a new band here. What are we going to call it? And I suggested, I liked your old band named The Food. Why don't we just use The Food? Just, so,
2: and I had leftover t-shirts.
1: I was going to say.
2: I'm a cheapskate.
3: Get some leftover food songs.
1: Food songs were already waiting. I did the same thing. I joined a band once and we spent months trying to come up with a name. And in the end, there was a banner from a band one of the guys used to be in and no one was using the name. And we said, well, we got the banner already. So let's just, that's the name. It was the stupidest band name ever. But you know what? We just went with it and it worked because we had a cool banner. It made the band look cool.
2: Well, and we're environmentally conscious, so it's recycling, right?
1: Recycling is all what it's about here in Portland. So this is the band, The Food, and literally 2 weeks ago, I was at the No Fun Bar watching these guys play live, which is why it's so exciting to announce they're back at the damn No Fun again. Why did you wait so long to come back to the No Fun? It's been like...
0: We love the No Fun.
1: Who would not love the No
0: it's
1: Fun?
0: It's amazing, and the Devil's Dill is right next door. You can get a sandwich till like 4 in the morning.
1: Speaking of amazing food, we do want to give a shout out to the Devil's Dill, because yes, in your drunken stupor, any sandwich from Devil's Dill will do you right.
0: That's right.
1: So I was outside the No Fun with you guys a couple of weeks ago, and before you went on, we were just outside chit-chatting and goofing around, and at one point I think Steve was the one who said, Scott, what's your favorite song by The Food? And I said, well, there's this one song I really like called Hey La. And then Steve got joy out of that. Is that because you're the only one? That's your song, isn't it?
3: That's my song. I kind of piggybacked on one of Alan's old songs called Hollywood Star.
1: Okay.
3: And so I took that inspiration. I kind of mixed it with the little Jacques Dutronc.
1: I don't even know what that is. Jacques Dutronc, is that French for junk
3: yes.
1: in the trunk?
3: Anyway, I wanted to make a song so that if the girls are dancing and the guys are laughing and punching each other, then we've done our job.
1: This is a song. Fall in love with it. I did. It's called Hey La. This is The Food.

0: See, isn't that a fun sing-along song? It's really more of a shout-along song, but either way, just going hoo and ha over and over. That could be the whole song. You don't even need any more lyrics. So just the hoo and the ha is really the best part of that song called Hey Lie by local band The Food, who are going to be live tomorrow night amongst, how many bands have I played so far? Just since you've been here, I played like four other bands that are also playing gigs. So why should people come see The Food when there are so many other options? They don't have any good answer for that. Because we wanted to see you and we love you.
1: Alan, sell us.
0: Because we want you to be there.
2: Because we're the best.
0: We're the best band of all of these bands. You're going to be playing with a couple other bands. La Predator opening the show, I think, right?
2: Correct.
0: La Predator is awesome. I like that they sort of combined a couple of band members and now they've just become a new little three-piece. I like the La Predator.
2: Yeah.
0: And all their songs are like 30 seconds long, which is awesome because they can play 50 songs and get done in 20 minutes.
2: Yeah, we've never played with them before.
0: I love La Predator. And then also another band that I've been trying to get music from on this show forever, Stumblebum, is fantastic. And they've never sent me any music. So Stumblebum, if you're listening, I'm not going to promote you today because I've got none of your songs, but they are also incredibly good. Are you guys going to be sandwiched in the middle this time? Do you know what spot?
2: Sandwiched?
0: Yes.
2: That's right.
0: It's a food. Everything's good. From now on, let's just make sure everything.
2: Play in the middle.
0: I think everything we say from now on should have some sort of a food innuendo. All right, so will you be sandwiched in between La Predator and Stumblebum? Yes.
2: And we'll be playing Tasty Licks.
0: Tasty Licks, very nice. Will there be any new condiments thrown into the set that I didn't see last week?
2: Condoms or mints?
0: Both.
2: Oh.
0: The condom and then the mints for afterwards.
2: We usually throw condoms filled with mints into the crowd.
0: That would
2: another
0: be,
2: reason to show up.
0: That's one. I would come for just that. And that sounded really dirty when I just said that.
2: This is radio, Scotty.
0: Sorry, I forgot. I forgot for just a moment. The band.
1: Rick, it's a small hot tub, Scotty.
0: The band is The Food. They are at the No Fun tomorrow. And then there is another show coming up. And the best part of it is there's nobody on that show except for you.
3: That's right, Portland band.
0: It's all food all night.
1: It's kind of like an all-you-can-eat buffet.
3: Yeah, exactly. Yeah.
0: Except they are considering adding some other bands. But if you are in a local band that would like to play at the Hawthorne Hideaway, do you know when that show is? Do we have a date?
3: Friday the 23rd, Hawthorne Hideaway.
0: Of October?
3: Of October.
0: All right, just a few.
3: Coming up. If anyone's available, we had a couple bands, weren't able to do it. So we're still booking it, and we have all of 56 minutes of music tops. So we'd like a couple other bands to join us. Hey, hit us up. We're on social media. Just Google The Food, and you'll find us.
0: Yeah, you're right down there and right under the food carts.
2: And if you're a band called TBD, we especially are interested.
0: Oh, TBD.
3: You're already on the flyer.
0: And especially a side note, if you do want to be on the show with The Food at the Hawthorne Hideaway on the third Friday of October, your band has to have something in your name that has to do with food. Or you have to have a song that has to do with pizza.
3: Just something, anything.
0: You gotta, or if you eat food, you're also eligible to be on the bill with The Food. If you're somebody who's enjoyed food.
1: Doesn't take much.
0: Just all you have to do is basically just be willing to show up.
3: Exactly. Any sort of fats, oils, or greases will work.
2: And if there's any bands called the Hors d'oeuvres, we'd love to have
0: you. Oh, now that would be the band. And of course, we are looking for some dessert if there happens to be any out there.
3: That's right.
0: This is The Food. They're at the No Fun Bar tomorrow, coming up to the Hawthorne Hideaway in a few weeks. And I'm going to wrap up with one song that is really stinking short. It's called Vietnam Vet. I worked with a bunch of Vietnam vets back in the day. That's as close as I ever got to them because I'm not going to hold a gun and shoot anybody. I'm just not going to do it. And I saw what happened to these guys after they did it. They looked a little messed up. What was the inspiration for the Vietnam Vet song?
2: Well, it's actually about veterinarians.
0: Oh, I had it all mixed up.
3: They have those in Vietnam as well.
0: And those ones that are in Vietnam, they're always like trying to heal cows. Those big cows and the, that's pretty much all they have of that, right? Cows and oxen.
2: My dad was actually an actual Vietnam veteran and... So the song sort of wrote itself because growing up, I had so much weird military phrases as part of my upbringing. So I figured I had to dump them somewhere. So I figured I'd throw them
0: perfect
2: in the song.
0: I know a lot of Vietnam phrases, too, but that's just because I watched the movie Platoon like 1,000 times. I know about the Gulf of Da Nang. I know Da Nang. I know all the places. I know how much you spend to get a transvestite hooker. I mean, I know all the important things about Vietnam.
2: Yeah.
0: So is there anything I'm missing about Vietnam other than the rice paddies, the cows, and the transvestite hookers?
3: They love you long time.
0: They love you long time.
2: Yeah,
0: I watched that movie too.
2: Yeah, the last one.
0: I think we've got everything we need to know. And what we haven't learned about Vietnam so far, we will learn in this last song, which is called Vietnam Vet. This is The Food. This is Steve. This is Jason. This is The Swede. and they are all going to be looking for you tomorrow at the No Fun Bar.
2: Yee-hoo.
0: Oh, crap. It didn't play. It's just dead air.
4: Shh, quiet. Everybody very quiet.
3: The song kind of sounds like it's in the key of B flat minor. Oh, wait a minute. No, it's all power chords. I forgot.
0: All right, here it goes.

0: Portland, Oregon, where it looks like a war zone. This looked like World War II. Your place is burning down. A nightmare.
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Wouldn't it be weird if Ronald Reagan came back to life? Would the band La Predator have to rewrite that song, Ronald Reagan is still dead, to Ronald Reagan is no longer dead? And would it change the timbre of the, or the camber, or I don't know, would it just change the song at all? Anyway, that's La Predator. They are on the bill with The Food, who you will see tomorrow at the No Fun Bar. Lots of shows going on this weekend, and yes, the weekend continues long past Saturday. Here in Portland, you can see great live music on Sunday night, and at the Spare Room, there's a show going on for a couple of people I don't know. They're having a birthday party. I don't know who they are, but you're invited anyway. They got all kinds of musicians on the bill, including, as I mentioned a little bit earlier, members of Creature Party and Alter Girl have a tribute band, which I normally wouldn't promote, except I ran into the girls from this band recently. They do a tribute to Devo called Devo Cup. And they are the one tribute band in Portland that I say go see. They are, they give Devo a whole new spin, and they do it well. They're going to be on the bill, and this local band also at the Spare Room on Sunday night. This is Girl Drink Drunks.

That is local band Die Robot. And that band has been rocking Portland for 13 years. Next week is their 13-year anniversary show. They're going to be live at the Coffin Club. And if you've been to the Coffin Club recently, you notice they've had that basement closed for the remodeling. Well, that apparently is over. And the Coffin Club is now a huge two-story venue with a big stage downstairs, whole new venue downstairs with new lighting, new stage, and Die Robot is going to be breaking it in, literally, for their 13-year anniversary party. That is 1 week from tonight, Die Robot at the Coffin Club. But that's next week, and you're wondering what to do this week. Well, tonight at the Snug, where the shows are always free, among others, you can catch this band performing live. This is the Troglodytes. They're at the Snug tonight.

That's local band Combo Box. Yes, they're called Combo Box, and it comes with fries or tots, your choice. Combo Box is live at the Swan Dive. That's happening tonight, and they're sharing the stage with another just great local band. Oh, I love them so much, and you should too. They're called Laughing About Nothing. Both of these bands are at the Swan Dive tonight.

0: 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There's a jet.
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That's local band White Lightning Company, and they are playing at a brand new venue. Yes, Portland, we have got a new venue. It's called the Common Loon. And that is 1 week from tomorrow, Saturday, October 10th, White Lightning Company at the Common Loon. I just went there for the first time last weekend, and man, it is a nice venue. And by the way, do not eat before you go. I had one regret. I had dinner before I went. And then you're going to be smelling those barbecue sandwiches they make and those chili fries, and you're going to say, why did I eat before I came to the show at the Common Loon? Next Saturday, the 10th. The Prids are going to be the headliner. I don't have any music from the Prids. If I did, I'd play you some. However, along with the band you just heard, White Lightning Company, this band will also be at the Common Loon 1 week from tomorrow. This is Sun Adams.

I do love that band. And I know that they can sing. I know that they can do some incredible three-part harmonies a la Crosby, Stills, and Nash Good. I mean, they can just nail harmonies. They're going out as a three-piece at the Laurel Thirst, doing a residency every Monday in the month of October. They'll be joined by special guests, including members of the bands like 40 Feet Tall and others. This coming Monday, the 5th, will be their first night of the residency. That, again, is members of the Apricots at the Laurel Thirst, Mondays in the month of October. I'm Uncle Scotty. It is Radio Hot Tub. And with the about 5.5 minutes I got left, I'm going to leave you with music from a local artist named Eric Angelo Bessel. Now, I'm going to play some music that, if you're having a crappy day like Matt is, generally Matt always has a crappy day, especially when he's at work. But this music, so he sent me this album. The new album is called Illusion of an Inland Ocean. And I just kind of put it on to listen to some of the music, and I found myself listening to the entire album while I was doing other things around the house, and it just relaxed me so much. So I hope you like it as much as I do. I'm going to wrap up with 1.5 tunes from the new album from Eric Angelo Bessel. Again, it's called Illusion of an Inland Ocean. And I'm going to play, again, as much as I can, a couple of tracks here to wrap up the show before DJ Breezy takes over. This one is called Book of Astrology. Kick back and relax. Really, it'll make you feel better. Trust me. This is good stuff. This is Eric Angelo Bessel.

Your mind is being melted by local artist Eric Angelo Bessel. That's a track called Book of Astrology, and I'm going to wrap it up here with a song called Pathways off the same record. Thanks for tuning in to support local music and local radio. DJ Breezy is up next. He's going to have some in-studio guests and some pretty cool music on the show coming up. And I'll be back here on Monday for a special 2 to 4 afternoon show playing oldies. Music from local bands that were written a while ago. This one's called Pathways. This is Eric Angelo Bessel. I'm Uncle Scotty. This is Radio Hot Tub. 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
4: Hey folks, it's DJ Breezy with you here on the Freeform Portland, KFFP LP Portland and KFFD LP Beaverton. Falling behind the hot tub bubbles of Uncle Scotty, the maestro of local music. Very excited, we've got a special guest here in the studio with us today, Lucas Gunn. He's going to join us in just a sec, but let's start out with one from Songs, Ohio.

0: That's Lucas Gunn with a track, She Has Four Faces, But She's Cold. Brand new on vinyl. Gorgeous looking record. You shouldn't try to borrow other people's skin. And before that, we had Songs of Ohio, The Big Game, Every Night from the Magnolia Electric Company record. And I am very pleased to tell you that we've got Lucas Gunn back here in the studio with us here on the porch at Freeform Portland. Welcome.
1: Hello, everyone. Yeah, thank you so much.
0: Congratulations on the new record. I've been listening to it. I just got my hands on a physical copy, but I've been streaming it on Bandcamp. It really came together nicely.
1: Thanks a lot. Yeah, it was really happy to have my first solo album. And I'm working on getting it heard and getting it out there, and really happy with it also.
0: It sounds great. I mean, it just comes across nicely. The sound is great. There are copies available in local record stores. Today is Bandcamp Friday too, so that's also a place where the music of Lucas Gunn and others is available. You said cool. You've got videos on YouTube, including that song?
1: Yeah, I do, yeah. There's one of the song that we just heard, She Has Four Faces, But She's Cold, and then there's also one for a song called Shadowy Movements from a Frozen Human Being Blues. And they were both shot on Super 8 film. So they have that vintage kind of raw look to them, analog.
0: Nice. But, you had some help putting that together, doing the video?
1: Yeah. I had some help with friends. And they are both on YouTube, so they can be watched. And there are some posts on Instagram and stuff like that. But the full videos are on YouTube.
0: Cool. So Lucas Gunn, She Has Four Faces, But She's Cold, from his new record, You Shouldn't Try to Borrow Other People's Skin. That's available on YouTube. Let's listen to another track from that record. And then I think Lucas has some other records here, and we'll just see what comes up next. But here's We Are Purple Is So Different Than That House.

0: Oh man, what a beautiful track. That was Lucas Gaughan with We Are Purple Is So Different Than That House from his new record, You Shouldn't Try to Borrow Other People's Skin, out now on vinyl, out on digital. And really happy to have Lucas Gaughan here in the Freeform studio with us. That's a beautiful track.
1: Thanks a lot. Thanks.
0: That's all you. There's nobody else on there. You're making all that sound.
1: So these were all recorded live in the studio. No overdubs, no edits.
0: And you're not 12 string on all the records? Some of it's you playing six string too?
1: Yeah, there's there's one song, just one song with the six string. And that one is called My Flower and My Yellow Skin Bird. And there are two tracks with the synthesizer. But other than those three, it's all 12 string, yeah.
0: Cool. So Lucas Gaughan here, and you were just, you just did some touring recently?
1: I did about six, well, so I did Portland, Eugene, and then about six shows in California, Chico, Sacramento, Fairfax, San Francisco, Berkeley, and then also some in Washington. I played Sumner, Tacoma, Olympia, and Seattle.
0: Oh, nice.
1: So it was really cool.
0: And I'm sorry, I just missed you. Just played a turn, but you're going to be playing at Kelly's Olympian soon.
1: Saturday, November 7th at Kelly's Olympian. The lineup is still kind of getting worked out, but it should be good to go soon.
0: And then you have a show in Eugene coming up too?
1: Yeah, I'll be playing at Blair Alley Arcade. October 17th. And that's Buckhorn is having an EP record release. It's a friend of mine, Jake Pavlock. Unicron is playing also, but it should be a really good one.
0: Right on. And I was going to play another track here. Did I miss? Oh, Shadowy Moons. Did I get that lined up right? Yes. Okay, good. Never mind. Sorry. We're going to play another track from the record here. So let me put that on.

0: Hey, it's DJ Breezy with you here on Freeform Portland. That was T-Rex with the Slider. Before that, we had a couple from the Lucas Gunn collection, Mothers of Invention, Anyway the Wind Blows, and The Seeds, Painted Doll. And before that, we had Lucas Gunn himself with Shadowy Movements from a Frozen Human Being Blues. And we've got the real live Lucas Gunn here in the studio with us right now. And you said you've got a video of that Shadowy Movements song on that's on YouTube as well?
1: Yeah, there's one of the Shadowy Movements and she has four faces, but she's cold.
0: Right on. So I got to check those out. You can see those on YouTube or on Lucas's Instagram page too. There's links. I'm trying to convince him he should sign up as a Freeform DJ because he's got some great stuff in this box here. I think would be a good addition to the Freeform family. You can also go online to freeformportland.org and apply to become a DJ here. We like people who've got no experience because it brings some fresh voices to the airwaves. So I don't know.
1: Definitely.
0: I'm starting a campaign right now. Lucas Gunn, Freeform DJ.
1: Great idea.
0: We'll get him on here. So next up, we got a track from Hubble Bubble. Tell us about this record.
1: I've had the record for quite a while. They were Belgian. But honestly, I don't really know a whole lot about their story. They put out two albums and then Plastic Bertrand. I don't remember exactly how to pronounce it, but he was in the band.
0: I've got some Plastic Bertrand records.
1: Ça plein pour moi.
0: Yeah. Yeah.
1: But this is his band before that. But they were, the album is incredible, I think. This is their first album. It's just self-titled. And then their second album is, I can't think of the name of it. I know it, but, it's pretty good also. But anyway, they do, there are a couple covers on this one, but let's see. They cover the Kinks, I'm Not Like Everybody Else, which they do a really cool cover of that, and then also Born a Woman. I don't remember who does the original, but I think... other than that and the San Francisco song, all of them are originals, but it's pretty out there.
0: All right, let's go for it. San Francisco by Hubble Bubble.

This is DJ Breezy with you on Freeform Portland, and from 1986, that's Husker Du with I Don't Know For Sure. Candy Apple Gray was the record. Before that, Wipers, Can This Be from Youth of America, and we had Hubble Bubble featuring Plastic Bertrand, I just learned, with San Francisco. Here in the studio with Lucas Gunn, who's got some good records. And we're just kind of playing this and that. And then we'll also get back to maybe some more from his new record, too, that he brought in some copies of. So let's go. We've got another track. We're going to switch it up a little bit, and then we'll be back on. Thanks.

she walked back into nature, a queen uncrowned. She had just recognized herself to be an heir to the throne. Her garden gate swings lightly without weight, open to most anyone that needs a little freedom. For God's sake, oh, come.

0: This is DJ Breezy with you on Freeform Portland, KFFP LP Portland, and KFFD LP Beaverton here on the porch, like every other week, most of the time, on Friday mornings. That was Tom Waits from Real Gone with Day After Tomorrow. Before that, we had Captain Beefheart and his magic band, Bonzo Dog Band. Before that, Quick Talks and Summer Walks. Those were out of the box of records that Lucas Gunn brought in with him. And fortunately, Lucas Gunn also brought copies of his new record. We're going to listen to a little bit more of that. But Lucas, any thoughts on Captain Beefheart or Bonzo Dog Band?
1: I'll try not to talk for too long about it because I could go on and on. But Trout Mask, definitely one of my favorite albums. And then Bonzo Dog Band, the album, that one was from Kane Sham. It's their fourth album, but they put out a lot of really great stuff. Both of them. And Sweet Sweet Bulbs is a great song. I mean, one of the many great ones on Trout Mask. And definitely some of the great classics, I would say.
0: We're going to listen to another track from your new record. This is a Mississippi John Hurt song, is that right? Or is this a tribute to Mississippi John Hurt, Monday Morning Blues?
1: Yeah, it is, yeah.
0: Okay. Is that the only cover on this record, the rest originals?
1: It is, yeah. Okay. Yeah.
0: Any comments on this song before we listen to it?
1: Not really. I would suggest anyone, if you haven't heard the original, listen to Mississippi John Hurt's Monday Morning Blues. It was actually one of the later songs he recorded. He had his early recording session in 1928, but then he didn't do this one until I think like in the early 60s.
0: Kind of part when he kind of came back as part of the blues revival.
1: Came back, yeah.
0: All right, cool. Well, let's listen to it. Monday Morning Blues, done by Lucas Gunn from his new record, which is called You Shouldn't Try to Borrow Other People's Skin, out now on Bandcamp, on vinyl, in your local independent record store. Thanks for tuning in, folks.

0: So this is DJ Breezy with you on Freeform, and that was another track from Lucas Gunn's new record, You Shouldn't Try to Borrow Other People's Skin. That was Swallow the Bird Floating in Sunlight. And before that, we had Monday Morning Blues, his cover of Mississippi John Hurt. And really fortunate to have Lucas Gunn here in the studio with us again at Freeform. He is quite an inventive and unique musical feature here in the city, so we're lucky to have him here in Portland, and so you should be looking for him playing. He is going to be playing November 7th, I think you said, at Kelly's Olympian.
1: That's right, yeah.
0: Yep. So check that show out, and you can

0: find him on Instagram. You can find him on Bandcamp, Lucas Gunn. Thanks for being here. Really appreciate it.
1: Yeah, thank you, DJ Breezy. Really, I feel really privileged and honored to be able to come in and do this.
0: Yeah, so. It's great. This is what Freeform's all about, is trying to make sure we're getting making space for people to get their music played that maybe doesn't always happen easily elsewhere, and it's nice to just have it out on the airwaves.
1: Definitely, yeah.
0: And I think Lucas is going to stick around a bit more, so we're just going to kind of bounce back and forth with some more records. He's got a few more that I want to get on here. He's an impeccable musician with impeccable musical taste based on his records, so we'll get some more of that. I'm going to play one from Bert Jansch and John Renborn, because that feels kind of like it fits in with what we got going here. And then we'll figure out what else is coming up next. Thanks for tuning in.

DJ Breezy with you on Freeform Portland. That's Steve Gunn with Mustafa's Exit. Before that, Bert Jentsch and John Renborn, Stepping Stones. I'm going to ask Lucas Gunn, who's here in the studio, to play a couple more records from his collection too. But before that, I want to play a track by this band Sangjaro, who just played at the Lake Oswego Cultural Exchange last week, which was an incredible show. They're a really great band. Unfortunately, one of their band members got held up at customs because we have some terrible people running the country right now. But they were still a great show, and encourage you to check them out. And thanks to Lance for putting on that show. What a great array of musicians. And Lance himself is in a couple of great bands, Olrarlo and Wolux, so look out for them playing around town. But here's Sangjaro.

0: You're listening to Freeform, Paul and DJ Breezy here in the studio with the one and only Lucas Gunn. We've been playing some songs from his new record and also some songs out of his Crater Records. That was one of them, Marmalade with Reflections of My Life. Before that, we had Robert Gordon with Link Ray of This Is Wrong, The Move, Something, Francoise Hardy with Voila, and before that, Sangjaru from South Korea with a song called Soul. We got time for, we're here for another 20 minutes, and I'm going to keep Lucas Gunn captive here in the studio because he's got some great records, so I can't let him out with that box of records. But any thoughts on what we've been listening to here, Lucas?
1: Not really. I do. I have a lot of, but I'll just say. It's just some great stuff.
0: That Marmalade song was great. I realize I don't really know them at all, but that sound was of a time. But
1: yeah, they were really cool. They did have one song on the Nuggets, the second version of it. They were British, but that song was I Hear the Rain. The Nuggets song. But they had some other stuff. I have like a compilation of theirs also, but it's pretty cool. The song Kaleidoscope is really awesome also. Definitely worth checking out. The Move, I really like, they had a few albums, but Roy Wood was kind of like the leader of that, and Jeff Lynne was actually involved with them for some of their career, but they put out some really, really good stuff too.
0: We got a Kinks record lined up here, because that feels like the right thing to do. So here's the Kinks, I've Got That Feeling.

0: That's the Spiders with It's You. Before that, Electric Prunes sold to the highest bidder. Nikki Sudden and the Jacobites' Wedding Dress from their Texas record. And we had the Kinks, I've Got That Feeling. We got time for one more song, but before we go, I want to say thanks to Lucas Gunn for being here in the studio with me today, here on the porch. It's a real pleasure and an honor to have him here. We've been playing some tracks from his new record, You Shouldn't Try to Borrow Other People's Skin, which is out now on vinyl and digital, and also hearing some from his collection of records. Thanks so much for being here. I really appreciate it, Lucas.
1: Yeah, thank you. And thanks, everyone, for tuning in. It's been a really great time.
0: I've just been saying, I think we're going to have to bring him back in and do some more shared shows, because it's, I think we've had some good music today. I really appreciate it. We're going to send you out with one from Os Mutantes, and then I'll be back in a couple of weeks, 10 to noon on the porch. But keep it tuned on Freeform all the time, because there's somebody here 24/7 playing music for you. Thanks to Lucas Gunn. He's going to be playing at Kelly's Olympian November 7th. And he's going to be playing in Eugene soon, too. So check those shows out. Thanks, Lucas. And here's Os Mutantes. Thanks, folks.

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We just heard Party Dozen by Otto Loser, Buzzin' by Dua Sale, Guessing Games by Dev Lemons and Whose Rules, and before that we heard Love and Pop by Oil XL and Chanel Beads. Chanel Beads is a project created by Shane Lavers. He's originally from Wisconsin, but he started making music in Seattle in 2016 while he was working at a library for the blind. The band is now located in New York, and Pitchfork describes their sound as dreamy, druggy pop with a provocative sweet spot between chintzy and being sincere. Chanel Beats for me is a band that has convinced me that there are still new waves of pop to discover, and they've been very innovative in how they're combining genres and creating this mood that I personally have been wanting to hear more in pop music, so I'm really glad that I was able to discover them and that they are rising in their listenership. All right, let's get into some more music. I'm Joe Chulina. 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

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You are listening to an evergreen, very jazzbot soundscape. Thank you for tuning in with me. I just wanted to run through with you some of the interesting electronic pieces that we've been listening to over the last hour or so. First, we heard Inverno of the Patrick Gleason's Computer Realization of Vivaldi's The Four Seasons. That was how we started off the set. From there, we went to Paul Horn's Jupiter 8. From that, we heard Transitions, as well as Voyager 3, Feeling Good, Voyager 9, and we might have, I don't know if we listened to Microwave, I don't know if we heard that one, but we listened to a good amount of one half of that album. Mixed in with that, we heard some very interesting electronic sounds from this album from Michael Stearns in performance with Lyra Sound Constellation. Yes, it's the George Landry's Lyra Sound Sculpture, an innovative 156-string microtonal instrument that is used on this. And it was very funky and very, very esoteric, very out there. It was nice to mix with the Paul Horn Jupiter 8 album. Lots of synthesizer in that. But yes, after that we listened to a little bit of The Soul of the Machine from the Windham Hill Sampler in New Electronic Music. We listened to two pieces from that. We heard Peace of Mind, which is Richard Schoenherz and Peter Scott. And then we also listened to The Lure of Silence by Tim Story. And let's see. I almost forgot one of the most important things and what we are listening to currently. We are listening to an album called Games by Synergy. They're very prog, electronic, rock, and experimental. And this is the second Synergy album that I have. And I believe they're on the Passport Records label. From that, we listened to Delta 2 and Delta 4. Thanks for being here with a very jazzbot soundscape. Let's get back to the soundscape.

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I'm DJ Zenhound, host of Whoa, This Is Heavy, and you have tuned yourself into episode 511. Right now we have a track from Los Tutanaka called Ai Kaokin Pachasa Kapo Kuyawada. That's from their release Waka. Right before this, we heard from the Compersion Quartet featuring Skerrick, the track called Untamed. Ahead of that, Yahweh Nailgun with Ghost of Love, opening track from their record Magazine. Right before that was Black Braid with Celestial Bloodlust from their release Nocturnal Womb. Ahead of that, we heard Night Rituals and the track Ya No Está. It's from the album Time is a Thief. Before that, we heard the Qual remix of Pretty Flesh Turbo Death from Mutant, featured on the remix release Ultra Gash Inferno. And prior to that, we were listening to Festering Estate, the track Nuclear Frankenstein, or The Apocalyptic Prometheus. That's from their release Absolute Speed Crust Destruction. Before that was Christine Young with Not Like You. And we started the show with Past Self and The Masks, the track called Daywalker. Thanks for tuning in for Whoa, This Is Heavy. Fridays, 2 to 4 p.m. Pacific Time, playing metal, punk, noise, jazz, experimental, industrial, and electronic music from artists playing in Portland this coming week. So I have a good, healthy list of such artists. Unfortunately, I did not have time to organize them in such a way as would be conducive to talking about it on the air break. It's just one chronological list right now, so bear with me. What do we got? Tonight at the 1905, Skerrick is playing with the Michael Rayner Quartet. All right. And also tonight at the Coffin Club, Past Self and Christine Young and Night Rituals are playing with E.T. at the Immortalis 2026 Dark Wave Music Fest. What else? Let's see. Festering Estate plays tomorrow night, Saturday the 3rd of October, at Blackwater Bar, playing with Malakili, Fugitive Bubble, Collate, and Conspire. And Mutant plays the second night of that Immortalis Fest at the Coffin Club, so that's tomorrow night, the 3rd. And they're playing with O Animo, or Ox Animox, or Ox Animo, I don't know. And then Syzygy, with an X at the end of it. And then Ghost Cop and Pink Stiletto. And also tomorrow night at Hawthorne Theater, Black Braid is playing a sold-out show with Cradle of Filth, Worm, and Black Satellite. And tomorrow night at Mississippi Studios, Yahweh Nailgun's playing a sold-out show alongside the at symbol is that band's name. And also tomorrow night, Wonder Ballroom, Los Tutanaka. All right. Anyone else on this list? Not for right now, I don't think. I think that's everybody for right now. Okay. Once again, thanks for tuning in to Whoa, This Is Heavy. Let's get back to the music coming up next. We got one from Zozo. Stick around for that and so much more here on Whoa, This Is Heavy, Freeform Portland.

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And right now we got a track from the number 12, Looks Like You, called Joy Is a Weapon. I think the closing track from their upcoming release, Howls from the Holographic Heart. Ahead of this, we heard from Jordy Greep, the track called Bongo Season from the album The New Sound. Ahead of that was Quanic and the track Yofiel from the album Step Dream. Ahead of that was Kaonashi, the track called Fairmount Park After Dark, and that's from their record I Want to Go Home. Ahead of that was Josh Heideman with Side A, track one of Screaming at the Wall. And we started the set with Zozo and Resorped into the Frequency, which is from the release TR-3B. They're all playing in the city of Portland this week. Let's see when that might be. Number 12, Looks Like You, plays Monday night, the 5th of October, at the High Limit Room. They're playing with Kaonashi, as well as Blind Equation. Jordy Greep plays Revolution Hall that same night, Monday the 5th. And who else is on here? Where's Zozo? Zozo's at Turn. Sunday the 4th of October, playing with Courtney Doorhinge and Josh Heideman and Triple Nipple. Quanic is playing Sunday night as well, this time at Revolution Hall alongside Failure. And anybody I didn't mention there? No, I think we're up to date. Cool. Alrighty, so we got less than 18 minutes until the top of the hour, the halfway point of episode 511 of Whoa, This Is Heavy. Coming up next, we're going to hear one from Overkalk. Until then, let's get back to the number 12, Looks Like You, here on Whoa, This Is Heavy.

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2: 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I'm DJ Zenhan, host of Whoa, This Is Heavy. And we just had a track from Elif Dincher, closing track and title track from the album Blue House. Prior to that was Wraith Knight and the track Eons Beyond Mortal Destruction. That's from the record of Arcane Magic and Forbidden Knowledge, The Necromantical Passage. Ahead of that was Maddie Baird, the track Talk to Her from the release Far From Home. Prior to that, Castle Rat with Summoning Spell off of the album The Bestiary. And before that was Oz, which is David Otis and Zach Bergenbach. The track Simply, the opening track from their release simply entitled Roman Numeral 2. And we opened that set with Overcalc. Natural Rate from the release of the same name. All of them are playing in Portland this week. Let's see when that is, or will be. Castle Rat, Unto Others, and Wraith Knight playing the Roseland Theater Tuesday the 6th of October. That is a sold-out show. Also Tuesday the 6th at Turn, Maddie Baird, Elif Dincher, and Zach Bergenbach, as well as Matthew. And who else is on this list? Overcalc plays Turn Monday the 5th alongside National Hair and Soup Purse. And anyone else on there? Oh, Zach Bergenbach's playing somewhere. Where was that? Oh no, I mentioned him. Okay, so we are up to date, everybody. Now we're gonna have a track from Lesser Demons. From the release Arrhythmia, this one's going to be called 10K. They got a show coming up. I'll tell you when after the... At the next air break. So stick around, stay tuned. Whoa, This Is Heavy. 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

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And I'm DJ Zenhound. Thanks for listening to Whoa, This Is Heavy. Episode 511. We just began a track from No Passage called Black and Formless Waters, featured on the EP Warnings of the Silent Bird. Right before this, we heard King of Disappointment, Reimagined, from the release Affirmations Reimagined by Echoes. Prior to that, Lana Del Rey's track called Annihilate. Prior to that, Years of Sun, Bottom of the World Part 2 from the release Bottom of the World. Prior to that was Matthew, spelled M-A-T-T-H-E-U-U. That was Non-Human Love Song from the release A Cosmic Life. And way at the beginning of the set, the beginning of the second half of the show, we heard Lesser Demons, the track 10K from their newest release, Arrhythmia. And everyone you heard is playing in Portland this week. That's awesome. Let's see when those shows are happening. Alrighty, so at Turn, Wednesday the 7th of October, Lesser Demons and Years of Sun will be playing alongside Has Will. Thursday the 8th of October at The Den, it'll be... Oh, wait. Gosh, you know, I skipped a track. I was about to mention the one I skipped. Okay, so right in between Lana Del Rey's and Years of Sun was Ear, E-A-R, the track Will, from the release Rum Springer. There we go. Sorry about that. Anyway, Ear is playing at The Den Thursday the 8th alongside Cranes and Asa Smiles. Also Thursday the 8th, this time at the Offbeat, it'll be Lana Del Rey's and Echoes. And No Passage will be playing Azoth next Friday, the 9th of October. It's a night of music and poetry. No Passage, as well as Offerings and Unwelcome Exorcism, Trigger Fae, Xylo the Sponge, and then one I can't say on air. Okay, who else? There's one more on here I'm pretty sure that I did not mention yet. Well, technically I did mention, but much earlier in the show. So Matthew plays Turn, Tuesday the 6th with Maddie Baird, Elif Dincher, and Zach Bergenbach. Okay, now we're up to speed. Coming up next, we're going to have one from Toby Summerfield, who will appear at Turn, Thursday the 8th of October, playing with Flume, Jones, Miller, Pierce, and Team Evil. Until then, though, let's get back to No Passage right here on Whoa, This Is Heavy. Freeform Portland.

13 minutes left in episode 511 of Whoa, This Is Heavy. Thanks for being here. I'm DJ Zenhound, and we're at the end of our show. Right now we have a track from Amarok, Penance, Roman numeral 12, from the record Resilience. Right before that, we heard from the Vardaman Ensemble. That was a portion of the upcoming release called Spaceways, which I believe is due out for release next Friday, the 9th of October. And right before the Vardaman Ensemble, we heard Opal by the group Ovoid. That's from the record The Grass Grows Greenest Where the Fire Once Burned. Ahead of that was Cassie Kroot, the track Who Beat, from Cassie Kroot, the expanded EP. And before that was Asher Fulero with Tides Beyond from the album Worlds. Right before that was Decade Formations by Mesher off of the release Phased Trance Constructions. Prior to that was Blue Tech and the track The Plasma Chasm, which comes off of the release Petite Constellations. And we began that set of music with Toby Summerfield, the track Lake Unza, second track from the release Bodies of Water. Whoa, This Is Heavy is Portland's best and admittedly only heavy music show calendar, playing metal, punk, noise, jazz, experimental, industrial, and electronic music for you from folks who are playing in Portland this week. Let's see when that is. Amarok plays this Sunday, the 4th of October, at High Watermark Lounge alongside Unhallowed Earth and Burial Clouds. And who else is on here? Mesher at Holocene next Friday, the 9th, playing with The Tenses. Also next Friday, this time at the Jack London Review, Asher Fulero performs Worlds live, and also featuring performances from Blue Tech and Ovoid. And Cassie Kroot will be at Revolution Hall playing with Boy Harsher and True Blue Friday the 9th. That is a sold-out show. And the Vardaman Ensemble plays next Friday as well, this time at Turn, Turn, Turn, alongside Mo Tainai and Multiverse Ensemble. And presumably, since that's the same date I read as the album release for Spaceways, presumably that is when and where it's released. Also, that makes sense, right? I didn't need to point that out. Anyway, I think there's only one here that I did not mention. Oh, it's Toby Summerfield playing Thursday, Turn, Turn, Turn, alongside Flume, Team Evil, and Jones Miller Pierce. I think that's everybody. Okay. Right on. I hope you had a good time. Today's show was not nearly as much metal as last week. A lot more focus on the experimental and electronic stuff, which was a nice change of pace. And I think it was also my longest show in a long time. I think I had like 35 or so tracks, which usually I think my average is anywhere from like, the usual range, I think, is from 23 to 29 distinct tracks. Today, though, 35, that's a record going back sometime, at least. I hope you had a good time. I'll be here next week, Fridays, 2 to 4 p.m. Take care of yourselves, take care of each other, and stay tuned. That's coming up in 8 minutes and 51 seconds. It's going to be Triangle Time, DJ Pizza Delivery. Ding-a-ling, ding-ding-ding. Stick around. Honest, it'll be the best way to start your weekend. See ya. Take care. Keep Portland feared.

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It's Triangle Time, everybody. Thank you so much to DJ Zenhound for the last 2 hours of Whoa, This Is Heavy. 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It's an amazing commitment. All right, coming up next, I'm going to play you Adam Ant, and we're just going to listen to a whole bunch of music for the next 2 hours because it's Friday, baby. TG. I and F. Sliding up the DJ. 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Thank you so much for listening. Here is Adam Ant.

That was Quasi with The Golden Egg from their album Field Studies. Hello, everybody. My name is DJ Pizza Delivery. 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Thank you so much for listening. Before that, you were listening to Shannon and the Clams with I Never Wanted Love from Onion. Before that, Madness with Driving in My Car, and that goes out to everyone who's driving in their car and they're sitting at an intersection and there are many light cycles taking place before you can get through the intersection and you're just like, I can't believe this is my life. Before that, you were listening to The Windbreakers with Forget Again. And starting off the show, Adam Ant with Crackpot History and The Right to Lie. Okay. Happy Friday, everybody. Here on Triangle Time, we love to celebrate the end of the work week. But if you're working tomorrow, if you're working Sunday, and you're working for the rest of your life, I don't know. I hope you're having fun right now. Coming up next, we're going to play a song by 1-800-MIKEY that I really enjoy, and it's called Subaru, and it goes out to anyone who has had to, no, who's gotten to be in a Subaru, and like, I just want to say that I grew up driving a Subaru. It was the car that I got my driver's license on, Subaru Legacy 1991 white station wagon. It had the seat belts that went like up and down every time you open the door. Miss her. But today, if I could get a car, I would get a Subaru Brat or a Subaru Baja. If you know anybody who's like, I just really want to give that to DJ Pizza Delivery. I don't know. I mean, you can tell them my radio show exists, but that's all. I want to say thanks to everybody who's listening. Here is 1-800-MIKEY.

0: Hey, everybody. That was Ted Leo and the Pharmacist with Who Do You Love? From Living with the Living. Who Do You Love? And that goes out to everybody who, I don't know, has someone to love. I hope you have someone to love and somebody loves you because I love you so much. All right. Before that, we listened to some music connected to Ireland. We were listening to Lisa O'Neill with Mother Jones from The Wind Doesn't Blow This Far to the Right. Before that, Boys of the Loch with Valentia Harbor, The Jug of Punch, and MacArthur Road from the Farewell and Remember Me LP. Before that, Wild Child by Enya. My Enya. Starting off the set was a song that really wasn't, you know, like in the same groove, but freeform is where the form is always free. 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Okay. Coming up next, it's time for more music, and we're going to have 15 minutes of it, everybody. 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This goes out to everyone who's so bad. I love you, Tom Petty. 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Ding. A-ling. A-ling.
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0: Witch's hat.
1: Wow. What a bunch of music. I'm DJ Pizza Delivery, and thank you so much for listening to Triangle Time today. You were just listening to Curse Curl with The Day I Wore a Witch's Hat. And that is from Toxic Slime Records Presents The Cauldron, parentheses, a mixture. And that is a record that I have found in the Freeform studio for the last 10 years. And I like playing it in October. And here we are again. It's October, everybody. Welcome to October, the spooky season. Before that, you were listening to Alice Phoebe Lou with Witches. And that's a request for Charlie. Before that, Walking with a Killer by The Breeders from All Nerve. And I guess starting off the set, Tom Petty and the Heartbreakers with You're So Bad. You're so bad. But you know what, everybody? We've gotten to that time of day. It is. It's time to stop working. It's time to stop working. It's time for you to shut the computer. It's time for you to take off your name tag. It's time to put on a shirt that has a swear on it. That's right. You're listening to KFFPLP Portland and KFFDLP Beaverton. Woo! Congratulations, everybody. If you have been working a job all week and now it's the time for your week to be over, congratulations. If you're working tomorrow, I'll see you there. P.S. If you're going to be in Mana Villa tomorrow on Gleason Street in the 70s, I'll be there. See you in the streets, everybody. All right, it's time for us to continue with the Triangle Time. I'm going to be playing a song for you that is a request. I don't remember if I said the witch song was for Charlie, but it was. And now You Make No Sense, ESG, is a request for Amanda, who has just